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1: 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The Comox Valley Regional District Program runs October 1st to November 15th at Knight Road in Comox daily from 8 a.m. to 4:30 p.m., weather permitting. Leaves, grass, branches up to 3 inches in diameter, and plants are accepted. The service is for residential users only. Invasive plants, food waste, rocks, and stumps are not accepted. The program returns next spring from April 1st to June 15th. Two new ferries are in service between Nanaimo and Gabriel Island. Tyler Hay has more.
2: Each of the two new ferries has a name gifted by Snohomish First Nation, Island Wassalaqual and Island Sarlaquin. Snohomish Chief Mike Wise says the nation is grateful to BC Ferries for its commitment to building a relationship grounded in respect, recognition, and meaningful action. The ships are electric diesel hybrid and are designed to operate exclusively on electric power when onshore charging infrastructure is available. Island Sarlaquin replaces Island Gwawis, which will be sent to the Crofton-Vesuvius Bay route early next year. Tyler Hay, Vista News.
1: Premier David Eby has called an early election this fall. Eby says a lot has changed since the 2024 election. He says the province and Canada are facing existential threats from the Trump administration and U.S. tariffs.
3: British Columbians need a say. They deserve a say in what happens next. You deserve a say in the kind of province we're going to build. A province that stands up for itself, or a province that folds to Donald Trump.
1: Meanwhile, several MLAs are returning to the BC Conservatives after quitting over frustrations with leader Carrie Lynn Findlay. Centre BC says leader Peter Miliband and some of the MLAs who joined the party with him are defecting back to the BC Conservatives as a snap election was declared Tuesday. Our provincial reporter Emily Joveski has more.
4: It comes just days after Miliband was declared leader of Centre BC, and a group of former Conservatives joined forces with the party. Since then, Carrie Lynn Findlay stepped down as Conservative leader, and Lauren Dirksen was named interim leader. Now, many of the MLAs who fled the Conservative caucus due to frustrations with Findlay's leadership are returning. Former Conservative-turned-Independent Eleanor Sturco says she'll remain with Centre BC. Premier David Eby has announced an early election with voting day set for October 24th. Emily Joveski, Vista News, Victoria.
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1: In sports, the Toronto Blue Jays and Baltimore Orioles are on the field for the second half of a doubleheader to close their three-game set. Toronto lost the first game today 4-2, putting an end to any hopes of the Jays making the MLB playoffs this year. This after finishing runner-up to the LA Dodgers in last year's World Series. In NHL preseason action, the Ottawa Senators and Toronto Maple Leafs face off in split squad games in both cities tonight. And in NBA news, the Toronto Raptors have signed Kawhi Leonard to a 2-year contract extension worth $115 million. The deal keeps Leonard with the Raptors through the 2028-29 NBA season.
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1: Looking at your weather forecast, showers overnight, low of 10, rain tomorrow, high of 14, more rain for Friday, high of 14, currently partly cloudy at 16 degrees.
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why this box is still sitting here. Locked. Gift cards just waiting for someone to take them home, and nobody's gotten the right code. Have we given up? Do you not want to win free grocery money anymore? There's Thrifty Foods gift cards just sitting there. All you need is the right 4-digit code to get that box open. I really hope we're not going into October with those gift cards still sitting there. Don't you want a new prize in there? Get your free grocery money. If you got a number, text it in right now. 250-703-2538. 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

There are two Finger Eleven songs I would kill to hear live. One Thing, of course, and Paralyzer, which are on two totally different spectrums of Finger Eleven, but both so good. And you can hear that live in... We won't talk about how far away it is, but there is a date set for next March. Tidemark Theater. Finger Eleven's bringing the action again, and that was a sweet show last time. I mean, people were really upset when they realized they missed out on tickets. So this time, we're not going to do that again. We're going to get them nice and early and not have FOMO when everybody else is going to the great show. Hello.

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traded the mosh pit for the mortgage. Bet you still got that taste in music. More of the songs you live for on The Jet.

It's kind of mean to play that in September, isn't it? For the kids. I feel for them. They got a long way to go before they feel freedom again. I do like having the parks back, though. That's been nice. I've been enjoying that. Heads up, we got a Wicked show coming up this Friday at the Waverly. Blow It High Dough, tragically hip cover band. Closest you're going to get to Gord at this point, taking over the stage. I believe it's a 9:30 start at the Waverly this Friday. We do have a lot of sweet live music coming up this weekend. And if you want the lowdown, live at 5:05 coming up on Friday, sponsored by the Griffin Pub. They are a sure stop.

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12: Hello, it's William Stringer. I know it's hard to believe, but ski season is almost upon us. It's kind of round the corner. And I know it's only September, but just to give you a wee reminder, other than last year when we got no snow at all, December, which is only a couple of months away, has traditionally been the worst month for snow for the last couple of years. Or the best month, whatever your perspective is. With that just around the corner, the Strathcona Nordic Ski Club would like you to know that their registration for 2026-27 starts on October the 15th. Now, from the top, who is this suitable for? This is for anyone in the family. It's for parents, kids. It's just for you if you want to join. And especially if you have expertise, you've done this before, and you can coach, you might even get into the club cheaper if you are willing to help out a bit. And that's a big thing they're pushing at the moment. Now, if you are interested in Nordic skiing, this is a great way to get involved. They are going to show you exactly how to do it. You're going to be pointed in the right direction for any questions you may have, right from what to wear to how do you actually get on to the trails, where the trails are, when everyone's meeting. You get the gist. It's absolutely everything. So if you're looking for something new to do this winter, you like the idea of skiing, but you don't like the idea of hurtling down a hill at 300 miles an hour, this one could be for you. For more details, you can check them out on the website for the Strathcona Nordic Ski Club. For 98.9 Jet FM, I'm William Stringer, and that's what's going on.

I'll be honest with you, all day I thought it was Thursday. So here I was about to hype up a Friday Fuel Up being awarded tomorrow. No, no, no. You still have one more day to get signed up for Jet Nation. If you're not already, it's your chance of getting free stuff. First up is our Friday draw with Peninsula Co-op. $25 gas card goes out to a Jet Nation member every Friday. And you just have to be a part of Jet Nation to get entered for that one. And answer the phone. Okay, I guess I'm adding some hard things now, but it's worth it. $25 to Peninsula Co-op on the line. And that's 2 days away, not tomorrow, because it's happening on Friday. Today's Wednesday. Oh, I gotta get a calendar. I'm out of here. Have a great night. We'll see you bright and early tomorrow morning. And remember, you're listening for that goal horn. Get you into some Glacier Kings action this weekend.

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1: When Rise of the Planet of the Apes needed a primeval, untouched forest for its climactic sequences, production found it at Lupin Falls Provincial Park near Campbell River, a location so visually striking the franchise returned to it for the sequel, War of the Planet of the Apes, years later. The dense old-growth canopy and dramatic waterfall gave the films a sense of scale and isolation that would have been far more difficult to fake on a soundstage. Locals say the crew's respect for the site was unusually careful, even by film industry standards.
0: More to come from Hangar 98 on the Comox Valley's Rock Station.

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1: That time, Lupin Falls became a planet of apes. Provincial park staff who coordinated with the production confirmed strict environmental protocols were followed throughout both shoots. Given the ecological sensitivity of the old growth area and some unusual precautions for a major studio production, there is one park ranger who worked with the crew during the second shoot. He has described one specific request from the production that went well beyond standard environmental protocol. That ranger story's next.

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1: According to that Ranger's account, the production asked for and received permission to leave a small, deliberately unmarked trail marker near the falls, a private tribute to a crew member who had worked on the franchise's earlier films and passed away before the sequel began shooting. If the story's true, somewhere near Lupin Falls sits a small, quiet piece of movie history that was never publicized, never photographed for the press, and exists purely because a crew wanted to remember someone in the Campbell River Forest they loved filming in. Park staff say they've never confirmed or denied its exact location.
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1: Craig Gerard Castle in Victoria, built in the 1890s for coal baron Robert Dunsmuir, has hosted everything from historical tours to weddings over the decades. 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Centuries-old stone and wood producing a natural reverb no equipment could replicate. Almost none of what was recorded there was ever officially released.
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1: A retired sound engineer who worked several of those castle sessions has confirmed multiple well-known Canadian acts recorded demos or B-sides in that hall during the mid-1970s, taking advantage of the space during off-hours between public tours. Most of those tapes were handed directly to the artists and never cataloged anywhere. But the engineer says one reel never left the building at all. We'll hear that story next.

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1: According to the engineer, a full-session reel was accidentally left behind in the castle's basement storage during a 1976 renovation, misfiled among household archive boxes rather than music equipment, and has likely sat there, unlabeled, for decades. If the story holds, somewhere in Craig Durock Castle's archives could be an entire unreleased session by a nationally known act, recorded in a coal baron's mansion, waiting for someone to open the right box. Some of the past employees of the castle say that basement has tens of thousands of boxes. Definitely more than a weekend project.
0: Jet Nation's access to Hangar 98. 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
1: Rock and roll news for today. Spin Magazine has a list now. They've compiled a list of the worst heavy metal albums ever. Number one was The Glorious Burden by Iced Earth. Came out in 2004. I've never listened to the record. But number two was Megadeth's Risk, which I always thought was a good album. Classic album, but anyways. Check it out. There's a couple of albums on there I was really surprised to see. Perfect Circle was on there. Ghost was on there. I mean, heavy metal fans, they take it very, very seriously, and this was fan-voted, so have a look if you got some time. James Hetfield has named Black Sabbath's Tony Iommi as the biggest influence on his rhythm guitar playing and songwriting. He calls him the Riff Lord. Of course, Metallica doing a lot of press right now as they gear up for their residency at the Sphere. Bret Michaels, he's slinging limited edition toasted cinnamon pumpkin candles featuring custom artwork by his daughter. Now, here's the problem. Lots of people online are saying that that custom artwork looks a lot like AI. Oh, boy. There you go. So Bret Michaels found himself in a bit of a online shouting match. What are you going to do? Do we ever think that the front man for Poison would be selling candles? Interesting. Live and local. CVGB's presents Chad Van Gallen. Special guest Malcolm Jack doing a show at the Comox Valley Curling Center. That's set to go Friday, October 9th. If you got a gig you want to promote, show you want to promote, do it right here on the Rock Blast, 703-2538.
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1: Nootka Sound on the island's rugged west coast was the site of one of the earliest European contacts on the Pacific Northwest coast back in the 1770s. But sailors navigating these waters for centuries have reported something else entirely. Compasses that behave strangely as vessels pass certain points along the sound. Modern boaters still occasionally report the same thing. Sudden, brief deviations in compass readings with no clear cause in an area with no known magnetic anomaly on official geological surveys. The Canadian Hydrographic Service has no official explanation on record.
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1: Back to the strange readings along Nootka Sound. Geologists note the west coast of the island sits along a genuinely complex fault system with real documented magnetic variation in certain offshore zones. That much is confirmed. What's debated is whether it fully explains the specific localized readings boaters keep describing near Nootka Sound. A small research team from a Vancouver Island university spent a summer trying to map the anomaly precisely. What they found only deepened the question. And that story's next.

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1: According to a theory floated by that research team, the anomaly may trace back to a deposit of highly magnetized iron ore pushed close to the seafloor surface by a tectonic activity over thousands of years. A pocket dense enough to briefly pull a ship's compass off true north as it passes directly overhead. If confirmed, it would make Nootka Sound home to one of the only naturally occurring magnetic deposits of its kind on the entire BC coast. A two-century-old sailor's tale finally explained by geology no one had the equipment to detect. Until now.
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1: Long before the summer of 69 made him an international star, Vancouver-born Bryan Adams was grinding through small BC venues and bars as a teenager in the late 1970s, building those live chops that would carry him through a career with 18 Juno Awards and a Grammy. Island music historians have long pointed to a handful of small early shows across Vancouver Island during that era as some of the first places Adams tested material that would later define his sound. One of those shows, in particular, keeps coming up in local music circles for a very specific reason.
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1: According to accounts passed down among Victoria's local music scene, a small warehouse show sometime in the late 70s featured a very young Adams performing an early unreleased version of a song that fans have spent years trying to identify from partial memories and secondhand descriptions. No professional recording of the show is known to exist, but one attendee has always claimed they taped a portion of it on a small home cassette recorder. That story's next.

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1: Well, that story, as it's told among longtime local fans, is that the cassette sat in a shoebox for over 40 years before its owner rediscovered it and only to find a tape had degraded past the point of playback. 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The owner of the shoebox says it's still in the closet, just in case.
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6: Oh, baby, we're into the fall fishing now. Just like the last few reports, the large fish are bundling in abundance in the Strait of Georgia. Some of these large Chinook and Coho are moving a little closer to shore now and are running behind their usual schedules. But a salmon's tardiness is a fisher's advantage in this case. Five Finger Island and French Creek are especially good spots for some of these senior fish. And you might have some luck if you're sporting plugs like the Atomic Glow Easter Egg or Gold Star's Resurrection Spoon. Also, we're hearing reports of halibut taking in some nibbles around southeastern Hornby Island and Thrasher Rock. Sockeye activity on the West Island has simmered slightly, but some fish can still be found migrating toward the Alberni Canal. For the freshwater fishers out there, fall is your time to shine, and large trout are biting at Powell Lake, Long Lake, Sproat Lake, and Lake Cowichan. Remember to obtain proper licensing if you're looking to spend a day on the water. A valid BC Tidal Waters sports fishing license is required for any species of finfish or shellfish in BC's salt waters. And of course, a salmon conservation stamp is required if salmon are being retained.
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1: 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The Comox Valley Regional District Program runs October 1st to November 15th at Knight Road in Comox daily from 8 a.m. to 4:30 p.m., weather permitting. Leaves, grass, branches up to 3 inches in diameter, and plants are accepted. The service is for residential users only. Invasive plants, food waste, rocks, and stumps are not accepted. The program returns next spring from April 1st to June 15th. Two new ferries are in service between Nanaimo and Gabriel Island. Tyler Hay has more.
2: Each of the two new ferries has a name gifted by Snananamic First Nation, Island Wassalaqual and Island Sarlaquin. Snananamic Chief Mike Wise says the nation is grateful to BC Ferries for its commitment to building a relationship grounded in respect, recognition, and meaningful action. The ships are electric diesel hybrid and are designed to operate exclusively on electric power when onshore charging infrastructure is available. Island Sarlaquin replaces Island Gwawis, which will be sent to the Crofton-Vesuvius Bay route early next year. Tyler Hay, Vista News.
1: Premier David Eby has called an early election this fall. Eby says a lot has changed since the 2024 election. He says the province and Canada are facing existential threats from the Trump administration and U.S. tariffs.
3: British Columbians need a say. They deserve a say in what happens next. You deserve a say in the kind of province we're going to build. A province that stands up for itself, or a province that folds to Donald Trump.
1: Meanwhile, several MLAs are returning to the BC Conservatives after quitting over frustrations with leader Carrie Lynn Findlay. Centre BC says leader Peter Miliband and some of the MLAs who joined the party with him are defecting back to the BC Conservatives as a snap election was declared Tuesday. Our provincial reporter Emily Jovesky has more.
4: It comes just days after Miliband was declared leader of Centre BC, and a group of former Conservatives joined forces with the party. Since then, Carrie Lynn Findlay stepped down as Conservative leader, and Lauren Dirksen was named interim leader. Now, many of the MLAs who fled the Conservative caucus due to frustrations with Findlay's leadership are returning. Former Conservative-turned-independent Eleanor Sturco says she'll remain with Centre BC. Premier David Eby has announced an early election with voting day set for October 24th. Emily Jovesky, Vista News, Victoria.
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6: Taking a look at sports, preseason hockey again tonight. The Canucks will host the Edmonton Oilers. 6 o'clock start. We're less than a week away from opening night. Over to baseball, the Blue Jays and the Orioles played a doubleheader yesterday. Baltimore takes both games 4-2, officially eliminating the Jays from postseason contention. Toronto's off today. They'll wrap the season with a weekend three-gamer against Cincinnati. As for Seattle, they edged out Houston 6-5 last night. The M's will start a four-game series with the Angels this evening. That one starts at 6:40. And finally, week three of the NFL season starts today, 5:15, featuring the Falcons and the Green Bay Packers.
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6: Weather forecast today, drizzle and rain on and off throughout the day with a high of 14. Periods of rain into tonight and through the overnight with a low of 9. For tomorrow, expect more rain in the forecast on and off with some clearing breaks in the afternoon. The high again is 14. And then Saturday, a mix of sun and cloud with a high of 15. Low tide today is at 10:49.
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1: Oh, baby, we're into the fall fishing now. Just like the last few reports, the large fish are bundling in abundance in the Strait of Georgia. Some of these large Chinook and Coho are moving a little closer to shore now and are running behind their usual schedules. But a salmon's tardiness is a fisher's advantage in this case. Five Finger Island and French Creek are especially good spots for some of these senior fish. And you might have some luck if you're sporting plugs like the Atomic Glow Easter Egg or Gold Star's Resurrection Spoon. Also, we're hearing reports of halibut taking in some nibbles around southeastern Hornby Island and Thrasher Rock. Sockeye activity on the West Island has simmered slightly, but some fish can still be found migrating toward the Alberni Canal. For the freshwater fishers out there, fall is your time to shine, and large trout are biting at Powell Lake, Long Lake, Sprout Lake, and Lake Cowichan. Remember to obtain proper licensing if you're looking to spend a day on the water. A valid BC Tidal Waters sports fishing license is required for any species of finfish or shellfish in BC's salt waters. And of course, a salmon conservation stamp is required if salmon are being retained.
0: Your thoughts, your calls.
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0: 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Kenny in the Morning on the Jet. Well, I...

0: morning. Coming up Island from Down Island. The guy that you got on there this morning talks too much. He's annoying. Play more music. Thank you.
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3: Good morning, Kenny. How you doing?
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0: Good morning, Kenny. How you doing today?
4: Hey, is that Kenny?
8: Kenny, what's going on, buddy?
5: Hi, Kenny.
0: Hi, Kenny. Can you hear me?
9: Six. Let's talk about the Blue Jays. Get this out of the way because I've already got a bunch of messages. No, I am not. I am not basking in the glory of the Blue Jays. But with all due respect, we have to call this an epic collapse. Those two losses put them at the bottom of the AL East. Like yesterday was. That was an epic collapse. That's worthy of a Sandler.
10: You blew it!
9: I'm sorry. I have to do it. I know I'm going to take the chirps. That was, they were in the hunt, man, and then just fell right apart.
10: You blew it!
9: Sorry. All right. In what world are we living where the Rays are atop of the AL East, Cleveland of the Central, and Houston? What are we doing? What are we doing? What are we watching in October baseball? This isn't going to be very exciting. No Red Sox really doing much. White Sox still in there. Anyways, are we done talking about baseball? Should we be done talking about baseball? How many messages will I get today from Jays fans saying I'm a jerk face? I'm honestly not taking any glory. When they lost the first game, I went to ChatGPT. I said, okay, ChatGPT, mathematically... And before he even finished typing, it was like, it's over. They're not making that wild card, sorry. All right, hockey tonight. Who cares about baseball? Hockey, yeah, man. Preseason hockey. Canucks and Oilers, 6 o'clock start. Let's go. We need a dub. We need a dub, man. Haven't had a preseason dub yet. Let's get one. All right, get a hold of me. Anything goes today. 703-2538, that's the number. Fido text machine, the same thing. 703-2538. I should do some... emailing because I came in, I opened up the text machine. There was a bunch of people trying message or trying codes for the box. Well, I don't know if we're doing something special with the box around here. If anybody knows, if you were listening in the afternoon yesterday, let me know what's happening. Also, fire off an email if you got anything. Kenny@jetfmrocks.ca. Okay. Music-wise, a new Finger 11 coming up. That's cool. Got to do some Bruce Springsteen. It was his 77th birthday yesterday. But we're starting with the Foos. David Grohl and his Foo Fighters. Foo Fighters. Thursday, just about to the weekend. I think that was SSG that just drove by. All right. Getting through the morning. Grab yourself a coffee. You and I, we got this. We'll do it together. Always here for you. Let's

77 years young yesterday. The Boss. Celebrating his birthday. Dancing in the Dark. From probably his biggest album ever, right? 619 on the Jets.

0: 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That's 703-2538. 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
1: I'm not happy with what you said, but I do agree it was an epic collapse. Well, then how could you not be happy with what I said? Well, I mean, obviously, if you're a Jays fan, saying it was an epic collapse is a bummer, but it's not a mean statement. That's where we gotta stop and say, okay, he said it was an epic collapse. It doesn't mean that he was glad it was an epic collapse. That's all I'm saying about this whole Jay, because that was going into that first game against Baltimore, and I feel bad. The Jays got handed a bum card on that one because the first game got postponed, and then they go into a doubleheader. You had Scherzer on the mound for the first. Anyhow, you lose. You go into that at two games back.

0: It wasn't always like that. There was a time where you would punch them first, then we would fight. But you go in there now, you be like, hey, there was a problem with the Baconator. Oh, I'm sorry. Every time you see a fight video, it's always somebody in the comments trying to say something righteous. Well, if they're going to fight on their job, well, it looks to me that they're going to lose their job. You think they care about their job? Do you honestly think any fast food employee cares about losing a fast food job? Do you think they cannot get another job? Do you think there's no other fast food place? I can guarantee you right now, if you got fired from McDonald's, Wendy's ain't gonna ask you the reason for leaving. If anything, Wendy's find out you was fighting, that means you management material.
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4: 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Habitat for Humanity. I messed that up. Habitat for Humanity. There we go. We'll get some details. First, Queensryche on the Jet. Good morning, 627.

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1: All right, I want to bring Crystal onto the show here. Good morning.
2: 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Thanks for having me.
1: We're talking about a block party. Can you give us all the details? What the heck's happening?
2: 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Well, we're really excited about it. 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
1: Now, when we talk about Habitat for Humanity, how is it in our community? Good? Are we good for volunteers, things like that?
2: Oh, hey, look, we're always looking for volunteers. It's a great place to volunteer. So if you have skills you want to lend us at the ReStore, whether it's with tools or out in the yard, helping with receiving, working as a cashier, we could use those skills. We also will have a build coming up, hopefully, in the Comox Valley in late 2027. So then we could always use volunteers on our build sites as well.
1: This is very cool. I love a block party. I mean, you say block party, I'm in. So once again, it's happening this weekend. Give us a quick and dirty.
2: Sure. It is happening on Saturday, September 26th at 1755 13th Street. We'd love to see you there. Whether you're a longtime Habitat supporter or you've never stepped through our doors before, come and check us out. There will be something there for everyone.
1: Crystal, thanks a million. Anything else before we let you out of here?
2: We have some great prizes. So one of them is a $200 shopping spree. So if you come down and purchase something, your name goes in for that draw. So okay. It's worth it just for that.
1: Yeah, gotta look. Nothing better than a draw, right?
2: Yeah, exactly.
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0: 3 Days Grace. I've been meaning to mention to the earlier crowd here, we're doing the goal horn thing. If you hear the goal horn, you know the goal horn. When you hear the goal horn, you'll have, I think it's 5 minutes to text in the word Kings, Glacier Kings, and then we put your name in the bucket. And then I think Friday afternoon, we pull a name and give some tickets away to the weekend's game. So they usually got games at the CV Sports Center. So we want you to go. We don't want you to pay. We got you covered. Listen for that goal horn again. I probably should have had an example of it. Anyhow, it could happen at any point in the morning. I think we'll do that like Monday through to Thursday kind of a thing, right? But hey, score free tickets, man. Bring the kids. It's always a good time.
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0: All right, we got a report, a message from East Coast Mark. Now, it's going to take me a minute to edit it because there's a lot of curse words. So I can't promise it within the next 8 minutes, but I'm going to do my best. A lot of beeps. Hang tight. Dire Straits, Heavy Fuel on the Jet. Good morning.

0: good rant. East Coast Mark, this rant was interesting because there wasn't as many swear words as I originally thought. He doesn't seem as angry in the rant. And I actually, I do have pushback on the rant on this one. Okay, first, here it is. Here was the message. Very, very, very concise.
1: Hey, East Coast Mark here. Kenny, I was just getting ready to go to work, and I figured I'd chomp on some gum on the way into work this morning. I opened up a pack. It's a two-pack, a double-pack of XL gum. And holy sweet, there's enough room for 10 pieces in each one. But it says 18 pieces, 9 in each one. So there's room for one more piece of gum, but they blanked it out, let's say. There's no gum there. So they've cheaped out shrinkflation at a finest right there. I couldn't believe it. They won't give you 20 pieces of gum. It's 18 pieces of gum, but like I said, there's enough room for that extra piece of gum.
0: Okay, so it's shrinkflation. That's one of these things you see people fighting about all the time on the internet. So if it says 18 pieces of gum, not 20, that's really not shrinkflation, right? Like, I mean, listen, he sent a picture of the gum, and they could definitely, they're those little square gums. They definitely could put another piece of gum in there. Like, that can't affect their bottom line that much. But if it says it on the pack, is that not a buyer? That's on you now? And believe me, I'm not defending the giant corporations. I'm just saying, just for argument's sake, is East Coast Mark wrong in this situation? It says it on the package. Does that count? Anyways, that's my rant to his rant. If you want to weigh in, you got to admit that guy's a beauty. 703-2538. Fido text machine, you calling in as well. 703-2538. It's so weird when I hear it without the beeps as opposed to hearing it with the beeps. It's much more friendly with the beeps.
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0: Adam just texted in. Now, I'm just being, devil's advocate here. He says, definitely shrinkflation. Those packs used to have 20 pieces. Now it's 18 for the same price. Textbook in my eyes. Now, I 100% agree, but if the packs, isn't shrinkflation supposed to be kind of like a secret? Like, oh, it's a secret. We're hiding it. If they say on the, and again, see, I want to kick my own self in the face for defending the giant corporation here. I'm only doing it for the sake of the argument. If it says it on the pack, it's 18 pieces, it's not 20. You're buying 18 pieces. Now, I get that it used to be the same price for 20, but we raised the price because we're jerk faces. We can do that. Anyways, I really got to stop taking this side because it's making me feel gross. Because it straight up is shrinkflation, right? It's funny. Anyways, I love me an East Coast Mark message. Adam, thanks very much for the text. If it's on the package, does it count? I don't know. Get another cup of coffee. We're going to wrap up the hour here. We'll get you a news update. Wiley's in just a bit. But we got some STP for you. Big empty on the chat. Good morning.

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1: I'm Wiley Henderson. 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Leaves, grass, branches up to 3 inches in diameter, and plants are accepted. 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Two new ferries are in service between Nanaimo and Gabriel Island. Tyler Hay has more.
2: Each of the two new ferries has a name gifted by Snananamic First Nation, Island Wassalaqual and Island Sarlaquin. Snananamic Chief Mike Wise says the nation is grateful to BC Ferries for its commitment to building a relationship grounded in respect, recognition, and meaningful action. The ships are electric diesel hybrid and are designed to operate exclusively on electric power when onshore charging infrastructure is available. Island Sarlaquin replaces Island Gwawis, which will be sent to the Crofton-Vesuvius Bay route early next year. Tyler Hay, Vista News.
1: Premier David Eby has called an early election this fall. Eby says a lot has changed since the 2024 election. He says the province and Canada are facing existential threats from the Trump administration and U.S. tariffs.
3: British Columbians need a say. They deserve a say in what happens next. You deserve a say in the kind of province we're going to build. A province that stands up for itself, or a province that folds to Donald Trump.
1: Meanwhile, several MLAs are returning to the BC Conservatives after quitting over frustrations with leader Carrie Lynn Findlay. Centre BC says leader Peter Miliband and some of the MLAs who joined the party with him are defecting back to the BC Conservatives as a snap election was declared Tuesday. Our provincial reporter Emily Jovesky has more.
4: It comes just days after Miliband was declared leader of Centre BC, and a group of former Conservatives joined forces with the party. Since then, Carrie Lynn Findlay stepped down as Conservative leader, and Lauren Dirksen was named interim leader. Now, many of the MLAs who fled the Conservative caucus due to frustrations with Findlay's leadership are returning. Former Conservative turned independent Eleanor Sturco says she'll remain with Centre BC. Premier David Eby has announced an early election with voting day set for October 24th. Emily Jovesky, Vista News, Victoria.
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7: Taking a look at sports, preseason hockey again tonight. The Canucks will host the Edmonton Oilers. 6 o'clock start. We're less than a week away from opening night. Over to baseball, the Blue Jays and the Orioles played a doubleheader yesterday. Baltimore takes both games 4-2, officially eliminating the Jays from postseason contention. Toronto's off today. They'll wrap the season with a weekend three-gamer against Cincinnati. As for Seattle, they edged out Houston 6-5 last night. The M's will start a four-game series with the Angels this evening. That one starts at 6:40. And finally, week three of the NFL season starts today. 5:15 featuring the Falcons and the Green Bay Packers.
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7: Weather forecast today. Drizzle and rain on and off throughout the day with a high of 14. Periods of rain into tonight and through the overnight with a low of 9. For tomorrow, expect more rain in the forecast on and off with some clearing breaks in the afternoon. The high again is 14. And then Saturday, a mix of sun and cloud with a high of 15. Low tide today is at 10:49.
0: A playlist that was crafted with you in mind. A playlist that says, I'm Comox Valley loud and proud.
9: Everything you were, everything you've done has come to this.
0: Kenny in the morning on the Jet.

0: is line two. Go for it.
1: Good morning, Jet Nation.
0: How are you, buddy?
1: I'm okay.
0: Are you sure you don't want to take tomorrow off?
1: I'm absolutely sure I don't want to take tomorrow off.
0: All right, so you have a surgery on your eye. It's today, right?
1: I have to go to see him to see, decide what day it is and all that stuff.
0: Okay, well, again, you're the Iron Man. You're the Cal Ripken. You're the Cal Ripken of radio, buddy. You don't want to take a day off.
1: No, sir.
0: How come? Don't you want to sleep in? Don't you want to, like, fiddle your thumbs, not have to worry about appointments?
1: That's what Sundays are for.
0: Yeah, Sundays are your biggest appointments of the week, or your football games.
1: Yeah, but that's not 6 in the morning, is it? That's like 10.
0: All right, you want to continue to be the Cal Ripken of radio, we'll call you tomorrow morning for sure.
1: No, that's cool. So what's on your mind today?
0: Well, it's your Oilers against the greatest NHL hockey team ever, the Vancouver Canucks. A little preseason action tonight. You're not going to do any chirping?
1: There's nothing to chirp about. We know the result.
0: Thus far with your Oilers, are you okay? Are you seeming happy with Mike Babcock?
1: He hasn't done anything yet. All he's worked him hard, right?
0: That's Don't worry, he will. He'll mess up. Yeah. He's a jerk.
1: Yeah. Well, yes, I do agree. He's not the best candidate in the world, right? But if it works for a year, it works.
0: It better work or Connor McDavid's coming to the Canucks.
1: Let me think about that one. I do not think there's a hope in HE double hockey sticks that he will ever go to that market.
0: All right, buddy. Well, we'll see you tomorrow. I'll chirp you tomorrow when the Canucks win. Have a good day. And again, if you want to take the day off, just text me.
1: Okay, I will.
0: Crazy Mike. Beauty that he is. We'll be thinking about you today, buddy.

0: All right, somebody timestamp this right now before we go anywhere. I'm calling fake. But because it's blowing up everywhere, I have to report on this, right? I'm doing my my job. That's a joke. Okay, the last time we talked about one of these stories, it blew up in my face, and it was a gimmick. But here we go. I'm going to read this from this website verbatim. In what is being dubbed the first human versus robot fight, influencer Frankie LaPenna ended up getting beat pretty bad by a remote-controlled humanoid robot. First of all, Frankie's not a very good influencer. I've never heard of him ever. And I waste a lot of time on the internet. Isn't that what influencers are supposed to be? Like everybody's supposed to know you? Anyways, here's some audio from the event. And there is video, but there's fine print.
1: For the first time in history, a human faces off against a 6-foot-tall robot. Dude, I'm scared for you.
0: The robot looks badass, man. Frankie's throwing punches. The robot kicks him, and Frankie flies across the octagon. All right. Okay, enough of that. Now, why can't we find this anywhere? Huh? Why can't we find the full fight anywhere? And you go down. Fine print. The video was put out by the CEO of the robot company. The influence only tried to punch the robot in the head, in the body, but did nothing to the legs. You could have easily kicked the legs out from underneath it, knocked it over. This is a gimmick. It's pretty awesome, though. Robots versus humans. What? Was that How I Met Your Mother? Where that was the big joke? Barney was all like, we're going to robots versus humans. Like, that's great. Robots versus humans. Anyways, the robot looked badass. It looks very, very cool. So when you get some time, they're not giving us a link to share this on the Jet Nation Facebook page, or I would. So I guess just Google it. And whatever, man. I mean, they got us, but it does look cool. Hey. And obviously, it's possible, I guess. Who knows? God, the internet, isn't it delightful?

0: of that robot versus a human fight. And now Zuckerberg doesn't want us to post it because it's not letting me post. I thought I was like, I got the Jet Nation covered. I'm trying. Trucker Lee said he saw it yesterday. He thinks it's fake, too. Fake. I call it fake. Because that's what I'm like. He says it looks more AI. I don't think it looks AI. I think it looks staged. I honestly, as I'm watching this Frankie guy fight the robot, he's throwing, you're right, he's throwing punches up top, but like you wouldn't, if you were in a fight, you could go for the legs. It'd be easy to take him out. Anyways, as soon as Zuckerberg lets us post this, I'll get creating post. It won't work. Yeah, it doesn't want to work. Anyways, see that? Because he doesn't want us to call it out. He's probably in on it.
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3: Saturday night's been saved, man. It's been saved. Really, this is really cool news. We'll break it down after Chevelle on the Jet.

Night in Canada has always been like a lifesaver in the sense that no Saturday night was a lame Saturday night. You know, you could have plans. I'm going to a concert tonight. And then plans fall through. Hockey Night in Canada is there for you, right? I got a date tonight. I fell through. Hockey Night in Canada. It was always a wicked fallback. You know, and then as I got older, you know, it was like Hockey Night in Canada. You go watch the game with your dad. You'd go home and that'd become a whole thing, right? Hey, I'm bringing a sixer. We'll watch Hockey Night in Canada. Hockey Night in Canada has always been... it's always been there for us. And I know I try not to be like that nostalgic guy. Like, oh, but it really was a bummer to hear that Hockey Night in Canada was going away. Well, guess what? It's not going away. This is kind of cool. I don't know why they didn't do this earlier. It's like, if I would have been around that boardroom table a long time ago, I probably would have said this. And so here's the line they got. The NHL may be gone from Hockey Night in Canada, but the CBC is bringing the PWHL games to the iconic Saturday night brand. So we're going to get a Saturday night game, just a different league. We'll get the PWHL, and I think that's great. I think that's great for the PWHL because I know when the league started, I was all in. I watched a bunch of games. I'm like, and then you drift away from it because I'm too committed to the Canucks and all that's going on there, right? So it's like, it's the same thing with the WHL. I like to follow, but I'm too committed with the Canucks. So then at the end of the year, I go, who's playing in the Memorial Cup? I have no clue. So with the PWHL moving their games to CBC and Hockey Night in Canada, there we go. And we got the Vancouver Golden Knights. I feel like I didn't cheer them on enough last year. I think this is great. I think it's great for everybody. I think it's great for all of us, really. Anyhow, PWHL, Hockey Night in Canada, bringing it back. Bringing back the song. The epic track. Right? See what I'm saying? It's always there for you. Oh, man. Plans fell through. That's all right, boys. Hockey Night in Canada. Oh, yeah. Come on over. We'll couch and watch a game, drink some beers. There's nothing better, man. I'm telling you. It's like an old trusted friend. And when it went away, like, what are we going to do? Well, we got games, man. We got games. That's cool. I think that's a great idea. Well played. Then again, like I said, I would have called that like months ago. Man, oh man. We should all be running the world, right? You and I together. The Killers on the Jet. Good morning.

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0: Hey, shout out to the Tour de Rock riders. They were in the region, in the area yesterday. We'll get a check in a little later on this morning. But yeah, they've toured all the schools and had a good time. And the weather actually held out. Thought it was going to be a rainier day for them, but no, it's pretty good. Bad Wolves, Zombie, you're on the jet. Good morning, 741.

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1: All right, how are you? Hope your morning's going well. 749, let's do the smile of the day. Today we feature Roy Wood Jr. That guy always makes me laugh.
2: I seen these fast food fight videos. You seen the fight videos? Am I the only person who notices this? Is it just me? Or are the fast food employees punching us first? It wasn't always like that. There was a time where you would punch them first, then we would fight. But you go in there now, you be like, hey, there was a problem with the Baconator. Oh, I'm sorry. Every time you see a fight video, it's always somebody in the comments trying to say something righteous. Well, if they're going to fight on their job, well, it looks to me that they're going to lose their job. You think they care about their job? Do you honestly think any fast food employee cares about losing a fast food job? Do you think they cannot get another job? Do you think there's no other fast food place? I can guarantee you right now, if you got fired from McDonald's, Wendy's ain't gonna ask you the reason for leaving. 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
1: 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Good morning.

Our boy Wiley standing by to give you a news update, all the stuff going on around town and around the province. Stand by for that. Getting us there, Connelly Crush on the Jack. Good morning.

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1: 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Invasive plants, food waste, rocks, and stumps are not accepted. The program returns next spring from April 1st to June 15th. Two new ferries are in service between Nanaimo and Gabriel Island. Tyler Hay has more.
2: Each of the two new ferries has a name gifted by Snohomish First Nation, Island Wassalaqual and Island Sarlaquin. Snohomish Chief Mike Wise says the nation is grateful to BC Ferries for its commitment to building a relationship grounded in respect, recognition, and meaningful action. The ships are electric diesel hybrid and are designed to operate exclusively on electric power when onshore charging infrastructure is available. Island Sarlaquin replaces Island Gwawis, which will be sent to the Crofton-Vesuvius Bay route early next year. Tyler Hay, Vista News.
1: Premier David Eby has called an early election this fall. Eby says a lot has changed since the 2024 election. He says the province and Canada are facing existential threats from the Trump administration and U.S. tariffs.
3: British Columbians need a say. They deserve a say in what happens next. You deserve a say in the kind of province we're going to build. A province that stands up for itself, or a province that folds to Donald Trump.
1: Meanwhile, several MLAs are returning to the BC Conservatives after quitting over frustrations with leader Carrie Lynn Findlay. Centre BC says leader Peter Miliband and some of the MLAs who joined the party with him are defecting back to the BC Conservatives as a snap election was declared Tuesday. Our provincial reporter Emily Jovesky has more.
4: It comes just days after Miliband was declared leader of Centre BC, and a group of former Conservatives joined forces with the party. Since then, Carrie Lynn Findlay stepped down as Conservative leader, and Lauren Dirksen was named interim leader. Now, many of the MLAs who fled the Conservative caucus due to frustrations with Findlay's leadership are returning. Former Conservative turned independent Eleanor Sturco says she'll remain with Centre BC. Premier David Eby has announced an early election with voting day set for October 24th. Emily Jovesky, Vista News, Victoria.
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7: Good morning. This is Rob Wolf from Odlin Brown. Canadian retail sales dropped by 0.7% in July. Early estimates point to a rebound in August. Small business confidence in Canada fell in September, impacted by rising energy prices and tariff uncertainty, and U.S. Treasury yields continue to push higher. The 30-year hit the highest level since 2004. On the markets, the Canadian TSX is down 124 points. The Dow Jones has dropped 270, and the Nasdaq has lost 138 points. The Canadian dollar is lower at 70.74 US. Gold is down at 4,256 US an ounce, and oil has gained to 94.85 US a barrel. 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
9: Taking a look at sports, preseason hockey again tonight. The Canucks will host the Edmonton Oilers. 6 o'clock start. We're less than a week away from opening night. Over to baseball, the Blue Jays and the Orioles played a doubleheader yesterday. Baltimore takes both games 4-2, officially eliminating the Jays from postseason contention. Toronto's off today. They'll wrap the season with a weekend three-gamer against Cincinnati. As for Seattle, they edged out Houston 6-5 last night. The M's will start a four-game series with the Angels this evening. That one starts at 6:40. And finally, week three of the NFL season starts today, 5:15, featuring the Falcons and the Green Bay Packers.
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9: Weather forecast today, drizzle and rain on and off throughout the day with a high of 14. Periods of rain into tonight and through the overnight with a low of 9. For tomorrow, Expect more rain in the forecast on and off with some clearing breaks in the afternoon. The high again is 14. And then Saturday, a mix of sun and cloud with a high of 15. Low tide today is at 10:49.
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11: The morning show you stumbled on in a rental car, but stuck with you, right? Like a weird rash.
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11: Kenny in the morning on the Jet.

All right. Good Charlotte on the Jets. How are you? 8:09. I'm going to play you a montage here. Three songs. It's a podium. I don't really have it at a gold, silver, bronze. It's just not in order, but maybe you can podium it yourself. But you got to figure what this montage is all about. Are you ready? Here we go.

Okay. So we had Journey, Don't Stop Believing. Nirvana, Smells Like Teen Spirit. AC/DC, Back in Black. What do these songs have in common? The internet has said that these three songs are the top three understandably, did I say that right? Understandably overplayed. I agree. It's like a weird negative, but I'm not being negative. Hang on. Let me explain.

these three songs overplayed? The answer is yes. They deserve to be overplayed. They are immensely awesome rock and roll songs. Does that make sense? Immensely awesome. They're huge. They are great. They are, you can hear them a thousand times. They're a masterpiece. That's it. It's a masterpiece. Now, I have buddies that'll be like, "Hey man, you guys play overplayed music." And I'm like, "Let me see your Spotify list. It's the same stuff, you idiot." These are my buddies, right? So are those songs overplayed? Yes. Is saying a song overplayed is negative? Yes. But they're overplayed for the right reasons. Now, my question to you is this. Do you agree? And put them in order. I'm going to go Journey. Don't Stop Believing when we get the gold. Smells Like Teen Spirit. That's your silver. And Back in Black would be a bronze. So I guess they played them in order. What about you? What do you say? You got any thoughts on this one? 703-2538. Great songs, man. Great songs.

That is a fine piece of rock and roll right there. 8:15, big day in music history today. Very big day. 35 years ago, what happened? Think about today. What were you doing 35 years ago today? We'll chat about it. 3 minutes on the jet.

8:19. All right, 35 years ago today, what were you doing? Lots of great messages. Round of applause to 35 years ago today. On this day, September 24th, 1991, Nirvana's Nevermind was released. So was Red Hot Chili Peppers' Blood Sugar Sex Magik. The Pixies released an album, and Bryan Adams released Waking Up the Neighbors. So three of the biggest records of the 90s came out on the same day. Three of the biggest records of all time came out on the same day. Pretty impressive day for music. It is also the day, well, actually, nope, I would have to say it will probably be a few days from now. Like, so, like, let's look at, you know, the 30th of September 1991 is when I think I broke the law for the first time, and I was aware what I was doing was wrong. I bought a, not a burned copy, because it was a cassette. I bought a recorded cassette copy of the Red Hot Chili Peppers' Blood Sugar Sex Magik off a guy on a Dickie D ice cream bike. True story. I remember I had money to buy ice cream, and when I was making my choices, Buddy was selling cassettes too, like recorded cassettes. And he said, that right there is Red Hot Chili Peppers. That album will melt your face. The bass playing in it alone is worth the price. And I said, you know what? Forget the ice cream. Give me the cassette. And I remember going home and I said, look, Mom, I didn't buy ice cream. I bought a cassette. This is the Red Hot Chili Peppers' new album. And she went, what you just did was illegal and wrong. That is what you call a bootleg, young man. And I went, wow, is it? I didn't know. But I put that recorded cassette in the tape deck, and yes, the face was melted. Now, as for Nirvana, you know, I'm not going to say anything else other than Nevermind is the greatest album of all time. That's my opinion. Let's play something from Blood Sugar Sex Magik. 35 years ago today, it still sounds new. Great song, too, right? Remember, children, don't buy taped cassettes off a Dickie D ice cream salesman.

0: I said, "Know what? I'm going with the Red Hot Chili Peppers." I didn't realize what I was doing was breaking the law until I got home and I showed my mom the cassette. "Look, Mom." She said, "That's illegal, buddy. That's what you call a bootleg. Don't do that." Taping. Remember taping cassettes? Good times. Anyways, happy birthday. That song, 35 years old. Sounds great.
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0: All right, we got a block party to tell you about, the community spotlight. We'll do it after Everclear, Santa Monica. This is on the Jet. 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
1: All right, Crystal works with Habitat for Humanity on the phone here. Morning.
2: Good morning. Thanks for having me.
1: We're talking about a block party. Can you give us all the details? What the heck's happening?
2: Sure. Well, we're really excited about it. We're hosting a block party at our ReStore on September 26th, and we're inviting the whole community to come down, have some fun, get to know about Habitat a little bit better. 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
2: 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It is everyone welcome through the regular store hours.
1: Give us a location.
2: Well, our ReStore is on 13th Street, 1755 13th Street, right not far from Lake Trail Community School.
1: Now, when we talk about Habitat for Humanity, how is it in our community? Good? Are we good for volunteers, things like that?
2: Oh, hey, look, we're always looking for volunteers. It's a great place to volunteer. So if you have skills you want to lend us at the ReStore, whether it's with tools or out in the yard, helping with receiving, working as a cashier, we could use those skills. We also will have a build coming up, hopefully, in the Comox Valley in late 2027. So then we could always use volunteers on our build sites as well.
1: This is very cool. I love a block party. I mean, you say block party, I'm in. So once again, it's happening this weekend. Give us a quick and dirty.
2: Sure. It is happening on Saturday, September 26th at 1755 13th Street. We'd love to see you there. Whether you're a longtime Habitat supporter or you've never stepped through our doors before, come and check us out. There will be something there for everyone.
1: Crystal, thanks a million. Anything else before we let you out of here?
2: We have some great prizes. So one of them is a $200 shopping spree. So if you come down and purchase something, your name goes in for that draw. So okay. It's worth it just for that.
1: Yeah, gotta look. Nothing better than a draw, right?
2: Yeah, exactly.
0: If your group is working on something and you need to get the message out there, send your community spotlight to Kenny at JetFMRocks.ca.

0: 8:41, I texted in the family group chat. I said, Nirvana's Nevermind turns 35 today. We all know it's the greatest rock and roll record ever made. Don't listen to your mother. My son's response right off the bat is, really? Are we going to do this again? We've been arguing about this, my wife and I, well, pretty much the course of our entire relationship. She picks Rubber Soul as the greatest rock and roll record ever recorded. I mean, pretty easy going for a Beatles album, but if you're going to go for a Beatles album and put it at the greatest, give it the GOAT status, you go with Abbey Road. You don't go with Rubber Soul. Am I right on that, at least? I mean, come on. Nirvana. Never mind. That's the clear winner. We're already getting GIFs. GIFs. Text messages. The kids don't want to hear this argument anymore. It's been going on for a long time.
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0: 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It's 8:44. We'll do that in just a couple minutes. Get those texts in, 703-2538. Wolf Mother on the Jet. Good morning.

0: Wide Mouth Nation. A couple of Saskatchewan guys there on the Jets. Good morning, 8:53. This is the point of the day where we let the robots randomly shuffle through some unread text messages on the old final text machine, 703-2538. Let's do this.
1: The robot fight was staged by the robotics company, but you did say you suspect it might be a gimmick. Can't believe the internet. Good eye.
0: Well, I can't take credit for having a good eye because I fell for the guy fighting the monkey, a chimp, last week. So that's why I went into this one skeptical. And then I couldn't find the full fight. So yeah, it definitely, I think it is a gimmick. It's definitely fake. But at least Mark Zuckerberg finally let me post a quick clip for the Jet Nation. Check it out. It's on Facebook. It's pretty fake because I think I would have won. You just take the robot out by the legs. Like, watch the video and see. Okay, what's next?
1: Hey, Kenny, I bought my first Christmas gift of the year yesterday. Figured you might get a kick out of that one. Shelly.
0: Oh, Shelly. I mean, I don't know whether to say good for you or, well, you think you're better than me? Think you're better than me because you're on it? Because I'm probably going to do my Christmas shopping on Christmas Eve. And here we are, September 24th, and you're already on it? Jeez. That's a keener. You're a keener. Well, wait. You make me feel bad about myself. I got nothing. I didn't even think Christmas. Well played, Shelly. Good job. Oh, man. That's the first Christmas text or anything of the year. Holy cow. Well played. What's next?
1: Wow, Kenny, you're such a rebel for buying a bootleg copy of a RHCP cassette. I can't tell you some of the stuff I've done, LOL.
0: Yeah, who sent that? Oh, that's Walt. Hey, Walt. Why'd that one go on red? That's weird. Yeah, I was a big day in rock and roll history. It was on this day, 1991. Nirvana Nevermind gets released. So does Red Hot Chili Peppers, Blood Sugar Sex Magik, which is their, like, that's the album that put them on the map. And also Bryan Adams, Waking Up the Neighbors. Now, I had a copy. My sister had the Bryan Adams copy. I had a legitimate copy of Nevermind. But I bought my copy of Blood Sugar Sex Magik off a Dickie D ice cream truck. Not truck, bike. You know, remember the bikes? There was a guy, he was riding around the neighborhood, and he'd sell the ice cream, and when I went to buy some ice cream, he had cassettes. I was like, I'll go with that. I remember, and I got all excited. I'm like, oh, that's the Red Hot Chili Peppers. That's cool. Flea, that bass player, Flea, he's crazy. He plays on stage with no clothes on. They're nuts. And I went home and I was like, look, Mom, I bought this cassette. And my mom was like, that's illegal, kid. You broke the law there. That's a bootleg. You just bought a bootleg. You can't do that. I'm like, oh. Okay. How many more bootlegs have I purchased in my life? One of these days, we'll have to do the topic of what is the most expensive and stupid bootleg you ever bought. I know mine easy. I know, easy. I spent $100 on a Sex Pistols album. It was their last concert of that 78 tour before they exploded. Just crowd noise. It's the biggest waste of money ever. Anyways, thanks for the text messages, 703-2538. Don't be buying cassettes off of Dickie D ice cream bikes.
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0: You know what you need? Some news update. We'll get it for you. But first, let's do some monster truck.

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1: 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Leaves, grass, branches up to 3 inches in diameter, and plants are accepted. 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Invasive plants, food waste, rocks, and stumps are not accepted. The program returns next spring from April 1st to June 15th. Two new ferries are in service between Nanaimo and Gabriel Island. Tyler Hay has more.
2: Each of the two new ferries has a name gifted by Snohomish First Nation, Island Wassalaqual and Island Sarlaquin. Snohomish Chief Mike Wise says the nation is grateful to BC Ferries for its commitment to building a relationship grounded in respect, recognition, and meaningful action. The ships are electric diesel hybrid and are designed to operate exclusively on electric power when onshore charging infrastructure is available. Island Sarlaquin replaces Island Gwawis, which will be sent to the Crofton-Vesuvius Bay route early next year. Tyler Hay, Vista News.
1: Premier David Eby has called an early election this fall. Eby says a lot has changed since the 2024 election. He says the province and Canada are facing existential threats from the Trump administration and U.S. tariffs.
3: British Columbians need a say. They deserve a say in what happens next. You deserve a say in the kind of province we're going to build. A province that stands up for itself, or a province that folds to Donald Trump.
1: Meanwhile, several MLAs are returning to the BC Conservatives after quitting over frustrations with leader Carrie Lynn Findlay. Centre BC says leader Peter Miliband and some of the MLAs who joined the party with him are defecting back to the BC Conservatives as a snap election was declared Tuesday. Our provincial reporter Emily Jovesky has more.
4: It comes just days after Miliband was declared leader of Centre BC and a group of former Conservatives joined forces with the party. Since then, Carrie Lynn Findlay stepped down as Conservative leader and Lauren Dirksen was named interim leader. Now, many of the MLAs who fled the Conservative caucus due to frustrations with Findlay's leadership are returning. Former Conservative turned independent Eleanor Sturco says she'll remain with Centre BC. Premier David Eby has announced an early election with voting day set for October 24th. Emily Jovesky, Vista News, Victoria.
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6: Taking a look at sports, preseason hockey again tonight. The Canucks will host the Edmonton Oilers. 6 o'clock start. We're less than a week away from opening night. Over to baseball, the Blue Jays and the Orioles played a doubleheader yesterday. Baltimore takes both games 4-2, officially eliminating the Jays from postseason contention. Toronto's off today. They'll wrap the season with a weekend three-gamer against Cincinnati. As for Seattle, they edged out Houston 6-5 last night. The M's will start a four-game series with the Angels this evening. That one starts at 6:40. And finally, week three of the NFL season starts today. 5:15 featuring the Falcons and the Green Bay Packers.
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6: Weather forecast today, drizzle and rain on and off throughout the day with a high of 14. Periods of rain into tonight and through the overnight with a low of 9. For tomorrow, expect more rain in the forecast on and off with some clearing breaks in the afternoon. The high again is 14. And then Saturday, a mix of sun and cloud with a high of 15. Low tide today is at 10:49.
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voted that record this morning, and there's been some pushback from the Jet Nation, I get it. Too much fun. Oh, boy, oh, boy. 9-11, I hope your morning's going great. We're going to check in a bit with Tour de Rock. A couple of tunes to get to first, like this one.

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0: your call, your texts, your thoughts, your rock. 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
1: Ah, tell me something good, brought to you by Thrifty Foods. Something good is the Tour de Rock Riders. Arthur is a rider. Morning.
2: I'm doing good.
1: Where are you at this morning? Where are you waking up this morning?
2: We're waking up in Courtney.
1: And how was the trip from Campbell River to Courtney yesterday?
2: It was great. It was we had lots of stops. The people that we met was great.
1: You're what, 4 days into the trip? How are the legs feeling?
2: Oh, the legs are good. I'm a pretty strong rider, though, so I'm feeling good. It's nice to be out there. We didn't have too much rain. It's a great day at the moment.
1: As long as the headwind behaves itself, you guys should have another great day. So where are you guys heading to today?
2: We're heading today to Port Alberni.
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2: 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And today is, the thing is, it is probably about 100K today.
1: You got some climbing. There'll be some hills there.
2: Oh, yeah.
1: You got some climbing. There'll be some hills there.
2: Oh, yeah. There's a little bit of, we got the hump to look at.
1: So what's the, we've been asking all week, what's the go-to snack when you need something, a little boost on the bike?
2: Oh, I think for me, it's the black jujubes.
1: Oh, there you go.
2: I like licorice.
1: That's a different one. Most people, that's the last choice in the jujube world.
2: Hey, yeah. For me, it is the first choice.
1: All right, Arthur, before we let you out of here, tell us exactly why you guys are doing this.
2: We're doing it for the kids. And, you know, we're doing it for the research of cancer. And it's a really good cause.
1: Keep up the great work. Ride strong today. Let's keep our fingers crossed there's no headwind and tackle those hills like a champion. Thanks so much for checking in.
2: All right. Take care. Bye-bye.
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2: Honestly, it's a blast. Well, fun. We had not Robot Steve, East Coast Mark. He's stirring the pot this morning, earlier. We'll get back to that after Genesis on the Jet.

0: So earlier this morning, we got into an East Coast Mark rant, and it was really funny because we haven't had too many East Coast Mark rants in the last, several months. He's really kind of, I don't know, maybe he's softening because in this rant, it was a rant. It featured all the things that you get with an East Coast Mark rant, except there was no edge to it. He didn't seem super angry, right? Yes, we had to edit out lots of swear words. I think the swear count was like 6 and it's 34 seconds long. But he sounded a little happy in it. And anyways, I thought that was the bit. I was like, what's going on? He seems happy in the rant. That wasn't the bit. The bit was what the bit was. Check it out, and then we'll get back into it.
1: Hey, East Coast Mark here. Kenny, I was just getting ready to go to work, and I figured I'd chomp on some gum on the way into work this morning. I opened up a pack. It's a two-pack, a double-pack of XL gum, and holy sweet, there's enough room for 10 pieces in each one, but it says 18 pieces, 9 in each one, so there's enough room for 10 pieces in each one, but it says 18 pieces, 9 in each one, so there's room for one more piece of gum, but they blanked it out, let's say. There's no gum there. So they cheaped out shrinkflation at a finest right there. I couldn't believe it. They won't give you 20 pieces of gum. It's 18 pieces of gum, but like I said, there's enough room for that extra piece of gum.
0: Okay, so here's then what I said. See what I mean? No, he didn't sound as angry as he normally sounds. I thought that was the bit. No. Jet Nation was all over the shrinkflation thing because I said this. If the package says it's 18 pieces of gum and you get 18 pieces, that's not shrinkflation. Now, I understand that maybe 10 years ago or 5 years ago or even 6 months ago, it might have been the same price for 60 or 20 pieces of gum. But isn't shrinkflation when they try to trick us? You know what I mean? Where they don't say it's a 20-pack and then you open it up and there's a... Because there is the slot for an extra piece of gum, which they... Like, what are you doing? Like, I get what he's saying, but is it really shrinkflation? And then I kind of felt gross because I'm not defending the giant corporations. That's not what I'm doing here. I'm just being the devil's advocate. I'm actually arguing the opposite side. Like, I don't even believe what I'm saying, but I'm just for the argument's sake. Anyways... That's point one. Point two, do you sense what I'm saying, though? He seems a bit happier than he normally does. Maybe I'm crazy. Shrinkflation, baby. What do you think? 703-2538.

0: 9:37. Canucks tonight. Oilers, 6 o'clock start, preseason hockey. Listen, we haven't won a preseason game as of yet. We need to get one. We need to get the dub, man. Got to get the dub. Speaking of hockey, we have not. Let me scroll through here. Have we done the goal sound this morning? No, we haven't. What's that all about? Yeah, free tickets to check out our Glacier Kings. We got you covered. Just listen for that. The goal sound. That was my impression of the goal sound. How about those Blue Jays? That wasn't a chirp. That was rude. That came out rude, didn't it? They're mathematically eliminated from the postseason. But man, oh man, should we talk about it being an epic collapse? Now, when I say epic collapse, I am absolutely in no way taking a chirp at the Blue Jays. What I'm just saying is they got handed a bad card by weather going into that doubleheader. But because it was a one-game thing that sent them completely out of it, that's what I mean by the epic collapse. To the bottom, bottom of the barrel of the AL East now. 77-82, that's a bummer. How's Baltimore ahead of them? Now, I'm a Tigers fan. Epic collapse there as well, but their epic collapse happened in August. Verlander's getting one start over there, which is cool. One more start, which I like. As for the Blue Jays, it's a bummer. So who are we cheering for? The Rays? Are we cheering for Tampa Bay? I don't know. We'll have to get into it. I'm just cheering for Shohei Ohtani. Or I'm cheering for a salary cap. See what I did there?
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10: Hello, it's William Stringer, and I'm going to stick my neck out on this one. I've got an event that traditionally the Jet Nation might not necessarily love, but my mandate is to tell you what is going on, and I have a sneaky suspicion the Jet Nation might have a soft spot for what I'm about to tell you. So here goes. The Alan Jackson Experience is coming to Campbell River on Tuesday the 22nd of September. If you you too have a soft spot for country music and, of course, this absolute, pure, 1,000,000% legend of a man, but you don't fancy a three-day road trip or Comox to Vancouver, Vancouver to Toronto, Toronto to Nashville, try this instead. It's just 28 minutes up the road. The Alan Jackson Experience lead singer is Aaron Halliday. He is a two-time ISSA Entertainer of the Year award winner, whatever that means, probably good. The show is described as a precise recreation of an Alan Jackson concert. He looks a lot like him, to be fair. The stage presence is the same, and you are going to get the absolute bangers. I mean, the older I get, that's always a tearjerker. Good time, and remember when. All of those, you're going to hear. Probably. And he's going to be in Campbell River on Tuesday the 22nd at the Tidemark Theatre. For 98.9 Jet FM, I'm William Stringer, and that's what's going on.
1: It's game time. 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
0: Told you the horn was coming. I wish I could join you at the game this weekend. I can't. My mother-in-law's in town. Oh, God. Next weekend, though. I haven't been to a game yet this season. I got to go. Breaking Benjamin, the Diary of Jane. I'm just reading these Blue Jays texts that are coming in. Oh, boy. I can't believe Walt is suggesting they get a Sandler from going from hero to zero one season. That's tough. Tough after last year, right? Anyways, baseball, what are you going to do?

missed the story about the CFL. All nine board of governor directors or whatever are agreeing that the CFL should definitely look at expansion to Quebec City. Interesting. I always thought it would go to Halifax. Quebec City, big interesting spot. Sass Jordan on the Jet.

0: man, I got a bunch of texts. I'm not even kidding. We ran a commercial. There's a job to be had here, right? Come work. And I said, come work with me. It'd be fun. I got some text messages like, really? Come on. No, I'm not even joking. It is a fun place to work. I get yelled at a little bit because I'm pretty noisy out there in the main room, but it's not like I get yelled at for real. I get like, would you just shut up? Nobody wants to hear about Nirvana Nevermind again. I was trying to sell that record. It is 35 years old today. And it's always been my argument that it's the greatest rock and roll record ever released. Now, Boss Man Kent, he's fighting with himself right now. And I knew it. I said, you're going to goat. If you had to goat one album, you're going to, I say you're going to go with Slippery When Wet. And he's fighting with himself between Slippery When Wet and Hysteria. What came first, the chicken or the egg? What's a better record? Hysteria or Slippery When Wet? Desert Island? I'm going with Hysteria. Yeah, I think so. Anyways, that's it for me. We'll leave this topic in the capable hands of Nicholas. I'm sure he could dance around that one. We'll never get an answer, right? I love it. Thank you so much for the calls, the text, and all that today. Appreciate it. Keep them coming. 703-2538, Fido text machine, emails as well. Memes, jokes, love them. Appreciate them. Really do appreciate them. Kenny@jetfmrocks.ca. Okay. Enjoy the day. Be good, be safe, all the stuff. See ya.
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That's new Linkin Park here on 98.9 Jet FM. Good morning. I'm Nicholas. Hope you had a great start to your day with Kenny. I'll be getting you through the next 4 hours here on the Jet Midday Show. And we've got lots ahead of us. We're going to talk a lot about the music today. Also, did you know, it's almost like October the 1st. So there's a couple of things we got to talk about. Like, do you have to change your tires? Because it's mandated by law on certain roads. Do you think this far ahead for Halloween and Halloween stuff going on? It's already all out there in the stores. But are you actually thinking about it? We can get into that. And we're just going to listen to some great tunes. Let's get through the day. It's a Thursday. Let's get there. Here's Big Wreck.

0: This is the Comox Valley's Rock Station. How are things in the Comox Valley? That is the question. Looking ahead at this week, it's going to be actually kind of similar today. A little gray, a little cloudy, a little showery from time to time. Daily highs, they're in the mid-teens. We're looking at 14 to 17 degrees throughout the next 7 days. So a little chillier. If you're not a huge fan of summer, you're going to get your way. Oh, by the way, here's a great classic rock song.
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9: Hello, it's William Stringer. There is a flash mob coming to the Comox Valley. If it is on your bucket list at any level to be in a flash mob, this is probably your opportunity. This flash mob is actually going to be part of an established event, which is, of course, the BC Halloween Costume Parade in Comox. Now, to be in this thing, you need to dress up as a witch. And as simple as that, it's going to be a witch's flash mob from within an existing parade. In collaboration with the Downtown Comox Business Improvement Association, the witches will gather to dance the witches' dance at the Comox Halloween Costume Parade. Mwah, ah, ah. I'm reading that, by the way. That's not me going, mwah, ah, ah. Otherwise, I would have given it a lot more. Now, if you want to be in this thing, it's really, really simple. Meet at the Comox Marina Pagoda. You're going to learn the dance, and then everyone's going to make their way up to the Greenway to the Comox Ave, and then they're going to perform the dance flash mob style. Obviously, come dressed as a witch, bring a broomstick. That's going to be a great little prop. For more details, I thoroughly advise you to not take everything I'm saying as gospel. You want to go on Facebook? You want to search 3rd Annual Comox Valley Witches Walk? All the information is on there. For 98.9 Jet FM, I'm William Stringer, and that's what's going on.

That's Mammoth here on 98.9 Jet FM. Hey, my name's Nicholas. Yesterday, the Tour de Rock team made their way through the Comox Valley. They woke up here this morning, and now they continue on their merry way southward on the island. They're making their way. I think they get to Nanaimo today. That's a bit of a grind, eh? Pretty big ride. Actually, no, just Parksville. That's not that bad. That's not quite as bad. But, yeah, they're raising money for childhood cancer research. They did a great job making their way through the Comox Valley, stopped at a few schools. And, did a good job. They're raising some money. Raising some money for childhood cancer research. If you're interested in donating, tourderock.ca.

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1: New strategy for this high beam season, just put on sunglasses, fight fire with fire. 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
2: Oh, they're going to hear from me. Because I tell you, if I could put one together while I'm actually driving to work.
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2: 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I think people like heard it's fall and thought, oh my God. And then I got to drive with my high beams on. This morning has been the worst so far of the whole summer. It's like,
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2: 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Here I am, high beam, trying to be polite.
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2: 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And I get nothing. I might as well just get brighter high beams in my face. Have a good morning, buddy.
1: Hey, he wraps it up with have a good morning, which is... And welcome to it, man. It is the first rainy morning.
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I saw a post on Instagram, and it was AI, but it was kind of clear that it was AI. It was like combining in one picture things that were old versus things that were new, and it said the slow death of color in our day-to-day lives. And like the one picture, it was like a picture of an old McDonald's restaurant on the left, and it had the red roof. You remember that like sloped red roof that it used to have? And like the older cars in the parking lot that were all different colors. And then on the right side of it, it was like just McDonald's as it is today, which, you know, it's got like that modern look. It's gray. The only thing that's really of color on it now is like it's like the golden arches on it, like the yellow M with the red maple leaf in the middle. And all the cars in the parking lot were white, they were gray, they were black. And it's so true. In our day-to-day lives, there's really not as much color as there used to be. I don't know how to feel about that.

That's Alice in Chains here on The Jet. We're officially into fall. And one thing that I'm never proactive about anymore, which I used to be just so into Halloween. Yes, Halloween's over a month away, but also, yes, there's already Halloween stuff in store. So I'm going to talk a little bit about it from time to time. One thing I used to be so jazzed about, like, oh, what am I going to be for Halloween for this year? And I have an awesome mom who would make me any Halloween costume that I wanted. And she was really talented enough to pretty much pull off any Halloween costume. But if you're thinking about, oh, what's something simple I could do? Alice in Chains, if you're a fan of the song you just heard, just get a name tag that says, hello, my name is Alice, and walk around with a chain. Bada boom, bada bing, you got yourself a clever Halloween costume that's also subtle. That's a good one. That's also subtle. That's a good one.

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That's the now retired Sum 41 here on the jet. Do you think that's a retirement that's going to stick? I think it's already a couple years ago. It might have been 2024 that they had their big setting of the Sum tour, which, great name for a farewell tour. But they're not, like, they're not old. I think they might be in their late 40s, early 50s at the latest. Yeah, I don't know if that, is that retirement going to stick? Who else retired that early and then came back? I mean, Rush retired in their 60s, and now they're back. How many times has Kiss had a farewell tour? Actually, I think they're finally stuck, but they had farewell tours when they were younger. All these bands did. It's just what they did for a while, you know what I mean? We'd love to see Sum 41 go back out, show they've still got it at some point. Everybody loves those songs.

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9: Hello, it's William Stringer. I found an event for you that involves Winnipeg. But other than that, it's a really good event. Because the absolute legendary Winnipegian, if that is a word, band Crash Test Dummies is coming not only to the Comox Valley, but also Campbell River. Now, as a band, they are very, very entertaining indeed. Known for their rocky, kind of folksy music. If you like nostalgia, slightly quirkiness, then these Canadians are definitely for you. Now, the number one thing with this band is Brad Roberts. His voice is incredibly deep, and supposedly when you're there, it is just, it's mental good. So expect a really nostalgic night with songs like Superman's Song, Swimming in Your Ocean, and not sure how to pronounce this, I've actually been watching some of their stuff on YouTube. It's really good. And they're fairly big cheeses. They're doing an Australia tour next year, and in a couple of months, they're going to be in my home city of Exeter in Devon. So why not catch them when they are in our little valley? They're in the Sid Williams on the 13th of November and at the Tidemark Theatre in Campbell River on the 12th of November. For tickets, contact the theatres directly. For 98.9 Jet FM, I'm William Stringer, and that's what's going on.
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We're on our way towards 12 o'clock, and so we'll have news, weather, sports all coming up on the way. I've been going down a rabbit hole of trying to find the greatest songs by Canadians ever. Like, the greatest songs that happen to be written by Canadians. I'm not talking about, like, songs that are really Canadian, like they don't have to reference maple syrup or talk about hockey or anything like that, but the best songs that Canadians have made. And I was trying to find one or two from Rush that make the cut. And, like, you could go to some of their deeper cuts. Like, I think Xanadu by Rush is one of the greatest songs of all time. I was listening to some other songs in their catalog, Passage to Bangkok. What else is La Villa Strangiato? But I think this one, you gotta say, one of the greatest songs of all time. It's closer to the heart.

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1: Good afternoon, I'm Sage Daniels. Cumberland is planning a new operations center for its engineering and public works department. The village says the current facility on Dunsmuir Avenue is aging and needs significant upgrades and more space. It's exploring a new facility on village-owned land on Union Road, which would allow the current center to remain open during construction. Cumberland is also considering development of surplus Union Road land to help fund the project and reduce costs for taxpayers. The village says community engagement is planned, with details to be announced. BC Conservative interim leader says the party is united and ready to face the NDP in this fall's snap election. Premier David Eby called an election Tuesday, just 2 years after the last provincial election. Dorkson said he believes Eby criticized the timing of the election call just weeks before the fall session of the legislature was set to begin.
2: There were promises made by this premier to address things like DRIPA and other things in this fall session, and he's chosen not to.
1: DRIPA is legislation establishing a framework for Indigenous reconciliation in BC. Dorkson said repealing DRIPA remains the number one issue for the Conservatives. Several MLAs who briefly joined Center BC have returned to the BC Conservative Caucus as parties prepare for an October 24th election. Peter Milobar was announced as the new leader of Center BC last week, joining the party with seven other former Conservatives. Milobar said he and six others have returned to the Conservatives.
3: Now is not the time to let petty personal squabbles come between us and a better BC. The future of our province is just too important. So today, we are coming back together as part of a progressive ideas and conservative values party.
1: Surrey Cloverdale MLA Eleanor Sturco says she remains with Centre BC. Other MLAs who quit the Conservatives under former leader Carolyn Finley have also rejoined the caucus. Finley resigned as leader on Sunday and has not announced any plans to run in the election. Legislation has been introduced to extend the temporary suspension of the federal fuel excise tax until the end of January. Ottawa says for Canadians, that means continuing to save more than $5 every time they fill a typical 50-liter tank of gasoline, while the full relief remains in place. After that, the regular rates will be reduced by 50% until the end of March 2027. The feds say the legislation responds to higher fuel costs caused by global instability and ongoing supply disruptions in the Middle East, which are putting pressure on energy markets around the world.
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1: In sports, NHL preseason action continues tonight with the Vancouver Canucks facing the Edmonton Oilers. Elsewhere, the Calgary Flames visit the Seattle Kraken. In baseball, the Toronto Blue Jays have the day off. They begin their final three-game set of the season tomorrow versus the Cincinnati Reds. The Jays were officially eliminated from playoff contention yesterday. Taking a look at your afternoon forecast, there's going to be rain, and it'll get to a low of 10. Tomorrow, periods of rain ending around noon, and then cloudy for the rest of the day, with a chance for showers, some light wind, a high of 15, and a low of 9. Right now it's 13 and cloudy.
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0: Nicholas Arnold on the Jet. 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

Time check. We're past 12 o'clock, Thursday afternoon. If we've made it this far, we can make it all the way to the weekend. Well done. Well done.

0: one of the best albums to come out of Canada in the last 20, 30 years was in 2007. Finger 11 put out an album called Them Versus You Versus Me, which the lead single on it is one of the best songs ever by a Canadian by far, Paralyzer. So good. Oh, man. That one will just slap you upside the head and have you headbanging throughout the entire thing. So that's a good one. Also on that track listing is Falling On, which I don't think we play that one here, but it's a great one. Talking to the Walls is another good one on that album. And so is this one. It's called I'll Keep Your Memory Vague.
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5: For hay,

0: have been sucked into the world of fantasy sports. So I've been kind of playing this for a while. Do you play this at all? Like, maybe you're just in a hockey pool, or maybe you're actually in one of these apps. Like, I'm on Yahoo Fantasy all the time, but I know people who are in all sorts of different fantasy sports apps. But the hockey season is coming up, and the one fantasy league that I've been in the longest, we had our draft last night, so I was like rushing home from work. I bought myself a pizza. I was ready to sit down and just get into this thing and draft my team for this year. I think I actually did pretty well, to be honest with you. I drafted a little different than I normally do, but are you involved in these fantasy sports? It's like one of those things, as soon as somebody knows you're into it, then they're always trying to recruit you. Like, my brother got me into two football leagues this year. I'm not even like a football fan, but I'm in two fantasy football leagues. Oh man, it's a slippery slope once you start with it. Let me warn you about that if you're not into it.
1: I found me a reason, so check me tomorrow. We'll see if I'm leaking.

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6: Hello, it's William Stringer. I know it's hard to believe, but ski season is almost upon us. It's kind of round the corner. And I know it's only September, but just to give you a wee reminder, other than last year when we got no snow at all, December, which is only a couple of months away, has traditionally been the worst month for snow for the last couple of years. Or the best month, whatever your perspective is. With that just around the corner, the Strathcona Nordic Ski Club would like you to know that their registration for 2026-27 starts on October the 15th. Now, from the top, who is this suitable for? This is for anyone in the family. It's for parents, kids. It's just for you if you want to join. And especially if you have expertise, you've done this before, and you can coach, you might even get into the club cheaper if you are willing to help out a bit. And that's a big thing they're pushing at the moment. Now, if you are interested in Nordic skiing, this is a great way to get involved. They are going to show you exactly how to do it. You're going to be pointed in the right direction for any questions you may have, right from what to wear to how do you actually get on to the trails, where the trails are, when everyone's meeting. You get the gist. It's absolutely everything. So if you're looking for something new to do this winter, you like the idea of skiing, but you don't like the idea of hurtling down a hill at 300 miles an hour, this one could be for you. For more details, you can check them out on the website for the Strathcona Nordic Ski Club. For 98.9 Jet FM, I'm William Stringer. And that's what's going on.
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That's Metallica here on the Jet. They're making their way over to BC Place in Vancouver next May, but tickets go on sale tomorrow if you're a fan of Metallica and want to see the group. But put it in your calendar, 10 a.m. tomorrow. They're doing something really cool with the stage. I don't know, is this something Metallica always does at their shows? Instead of, you know how often at like a big stadium, they put the stage at one end and everybody's kind of facing them? No. They're putting the stage right in the middle of the crowd, which I don't know how the band gets to the stage without, you know, a little bit of interference there. But so they've got that. And then there's a pit in the middle of the stage where you can buy tickets to go stand in the middle of the circle of the stage. I don't know how it all works, but it's going to be something. If you're a fan of Metallica, it should be quite the experience.

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1: How about we do rock and roll news? It was on this day 35 years ago. The record stores were hopping. Blood Sugar Sex Magik by the Red Hot Chili Peppers was released. Also, Nirvana's Nevermind. And Bryan Adams, Waking Up the Neighbors. Can you imagine going to the record store in 1991? You got your $18 or your $15. That's what a CD cost back then. What do you buy? My pick is Nirvana, but I mean, that's still a tough choice. Anyway, big day in music history. Speaking of the 90s, there's a great article in Spin Magazine. It's posted on their online feed on Facebook and all the socials, as well in the actual hard-covered magazine. I know. It's called, Were the 90s Really That Great After All? And it kind of dives into, you know, those records that are a defining sound of the era and the generation, but also why the music holds up with Gen X, Gen Alpha, Gen Z. It's kind of a neat read. If you've got nothing to do, check it out. It dives deep, man. It dives deep. And a belated happy birthday to the boss. Bruce Springsteen turned 77 years young yesterday. And rock stars are coming out of the woodwork to talk about how much they love the boss. Tom Morello gives us some great advice.
2: The most underrated Springsteen song is a song called Something in the Well. And it's a deep cut. And I heard the song that was the scariest and most haunting song maybe that I've ever heard. It's super spooky, Something in the Well. Check it out.
1: That's the thing about Bruce, right? He's got those rockin' tunes, those party tunes, those pop songs, and of course the folk tunes that tell a story and make you think, right? Anyways, a happy belated birthday to the boss, 77 years young, live and local. ACDC, good ACDC cover band playing the Little Red Church. That show's set to go November 27th. Put it in the calendar. If you got a gig or a show you want to promote, do it on the Rock Blast, 703-2538.
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It's the last hour of the Midday Show here on 98.9 Jet FM. Looking ahead, we'll hear from one of our Made and Played in Canada musicians coming up. We'll do a date check. What is on the horizon that's probably something you might want to start thinking about? And we're going to listen to some great rock music. I'm just looking ahead at the songs this hour. We got Blink 182. We've got The Pursuit of Happiness. We've got Don Henley. Some great stuff on the way.

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Every once in a while here on the Midday Show, we do a time check. Now it's time to do a date check. It's already the 24th of September, and if you ever head inland in any direction, be it like Gold River Way, or if you go through Port Alberni quite a bit, or out to Port Renfrew on the south end of the island, or even just like north of Campbell River at all, mandatory special tires. We're already at that point of the year. From October the 1st, for the next 6 months after October the 1st, you got to have either the M plus S, the mountain and snowflake tire, or just full-on winter tires. So if you were, you know, if you go that direction a lot, it might be time to start thinking about either changing the tires or upgrading.

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A two-hit wonder, The Pursuit of Happiness, is here on The Jet. Would that song make your greatest Canadian songs of all time list? I'm putting together a list. I got about 75 songs that are just like undisputed, heavyweight, Canadian greatest songs of all time. And actually, now that I just heard that one, it might give me some pause. They had a pretty good sound, The Pursuit of Happiness.

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9: Hello, it's William Stringer, and I'm going to stick my neck out on this one. I've got an event that traditionally the Jet Nation might not necessarily love, but my mandate is to tell you what is going on, and I have a sneaky suspicion the Jet Nation might have a soft spot for what I'm about to tell you. So here goes. The Alan Jackson Experience is coming to Campbell River on Tuesday the 22nd of September. If you too have a soft spot for country music and of course this absolute pure 1,000,000% legend of a man, but you don't fancy a 3-day road trip or Comox to Vancouver, Vancouver to Toronto, Toronto to Nashville, try this instead. It's just 28 minutes up the road. The Alan Jackson Experience lead singer is Aaron Halliday. He is a 2-time ISSA Entertainer of the Year award winner, whatever that means, probably good. The show is described as a precise recreation of an Alan Jackson concert. He looks a lot like him, to be fair. The stage presence is the same, and you are going to get the absolute bangers. I mean, the older I get, that's always a tearjerker. Good time, and remember when. All of those you're going to hear, probably. And he's going to be in Campbell River on Tuesday the 22nd at the Tidemark Theatre. For 98.9 Jet FM, I'm William Stringer, and that's what's going on.
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Down at the Sunset Grill. It was actually a place in Los Angeles, not to be confused with, there's a Canadian restaurant chain called the Sunset Grill. Yeah, that's not what the song was about, but I mean, we can pretend that it was about something Canadian if we want. You're listening to the Comox Valley's Rock Station. My name's Nicholas. Thanks for hanging out. We're coming up on 2 o'clock. I'm going to go home now. I'm going to leave you with Mac. She'll get you through the rest of your workday and the drive home. Have a great rest of your Thursday tomorrow, Friday.

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don't pay a lot of attention to these reality TV shows, but I think they just found the next huge rocker. I cannot believe the talent that just came out of this. And entering the scene with the coolest experience ever. This one's actually worth a watch. I got the video up on the Jet Nation Facebook page if you're too anxious to wait. It's okay, I got you. You will have to wait one more day for the Friday fuel up. I cannot believe how much I thought yesterday was Thursday. No, one more day, but that means that you still have time to go get signed up with Jet Nation if you're not already. $25 Pensacola gas card on the line. Jet Nation.

this is our rainy day. It's definitely chilly out and cloudy, but I've yet to see any of the wet stuff come down. The next 2 days, there's supposed to be some more of that, and they're still calling for dry. Chance of even some sunshine for Saturday, Sunday.

This one kind of flew under the radar. Theory of a Dead Man is going all across BC next spring. Vancouver, one of the stops, of course. March 31st, the Queen Elizabeth. But, the best part is, Mammoth is the opening act. That's Eddie's kid. I mean, that's a killer lineup right there.

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It's coming up soon.

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5: Hello, it's William Stringer. There is a flash mob coming to the Comox Valley. If it is on your bucket list at any level to be in a flash mob, this is probably your opportunity. This flash mob is actually going to be part of an established event, which is, of course, the BC Halloween Costume Parade in Comox. Now, to be in this thing, you need to dress up as a witch. And as simple as that, it's going to be a witch's flash mob from within an existing parade. In collaboration with the Downtown Comox Business Improvement Association, the witches will gather to dance the witches' dance at the Comox Halloween Costume Parade. Mwah, ah, ah. I'm reading that, by the way. That's not me going, mwah, ah, ah. Otherwise, I would have given it a lot more. Now, if you want to be in this thing, it's really, really simple. Meet at the Comox Marina Pagoda. You're going to learn the dance, and then everyone's going to make their way up to the Greenway to the Comox Ave, and then they're going to perform the dance flash mob style. Obviously, come dressed as a witch, bring a broomstick. That's going to be a great little prop. For more details, I thoroughly advise you to not take everything I'm saying as gospel. You want to go on Facebook? You want to search 3rd Annual Comox Valley Witches Walk? All the information is on there. For 98.9 Jet FM, I'm William Stringer, and that's what's going on.
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I know not everyone's the biggest fan of them, but I hope what Greta Van Fleet's doing is catching on. They're offering these super intimate shows, kind of residency style, so to stay in a city for a couple of days. But every single one of these tickets available are $20. $20 tickets? I can't remember the last time I paid $20 for a ticket anywhere, for that matter. A whole concert? Wow. It's their third time doing it now in different cities, and every single show has been sold out. I mean, they're $20. You don't even have to like the band for $20. Just gets you in the door. Gets you out for the night. It's a cheap night out at that rate. I hope it catches on. Fingers crossed for a good 2027.

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0: Every year just gets more unreal than the last. Wendy's emo album dropped 2 days ago, and it's been the most streamed album since. That is insane. But also, how are they the first to do this? Music to Listen to in a Wendy's Parking Lot is the album name. These are real songs from a studio made with bands that were huge in the early 2000s. I mean, they committed to this. It's actually kind of impressive. If you missed it, I've got the track list up on the Jet Nation Facebook page. There is a shocking lead single that I didn't think was going to be the lead single. I'll let you know what that is in a few.
1: Yeah!

0: the top stream song off of this Wendy's album, which is just still so insane to me. She said she didn't want fries. She lied. Got 60,000 streams in 2 days. I gotta say, a guy in my training company at the fire hall, he never really left the pop punk phase. He's a solid supporter of it. I think he gave them a solid 30,000 spins just last night at practice. Wendy's might be on to something here.
1: Would you please

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1: Just found out that our song, Rattle the Cage, went number one. Huge, huge thank you to everyone who requested it, played it, listened to it, and enjoyed it. Thank you so, so much.
0: That's you. Jet Nation was one of the first to hear the brand new Nickelback. That number one would be their first number one song in 12 years. Oof. It feels only fitting to play their first ever number one hit after that, right? This is off their 2001 debut album, Silver Side Up. Howie, Remind Me was their first number one. 25 years old this year. Never made

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8: Hello, it's William Stringer. 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
9: Bunbridge.
8: The absolute legendary Winnipegian, if that is a word, band Crash Test Dummies is coming not only to the Comox Valley, but also Campbell River. Now, as a band, they are very, very entertaining indeed. Known for their rocky, kind of folksy music, if you like, nostalgia, slightly quirkiness, then these Canadians are definitely for you. Now, the number one thing with this band is Brad Roberts. His voice is incredibly deep, and supposedly when you're there, it is just, it's mental good. So expect a really nostalgic night with songs like Superman's Song, Swimming in Your Ocean, and not sure how to pronounce this, I've actually been watching some of their stuff on YouTube. It's really good. And they're fairly big cheeses. They're doing an Australia tour next year, and in a couple of months, they're going to be in my home city of Exeter in Devon. So why not catch them when they are in our little valley? They're in the Sid Williams on the 13th of November and at the Tidemark Theatre in Campbell River on the 12th of November. For tickets, contact the theatres directly. For 98.9 Jet FM, I'm William Stringer, and that's what's going on.
0: It's game time. You have 5 minutes to text us and win your seat at the Kings Home Game this weekend. Text the word KINGS right now. 250-703-2538 to enter. Game on.

You still have 1 minute to get your King's text into the Fido text line. It's your final chance to get entered this week. Tickets to this Saturday's home game at the Comox Valley Sports Center are on the line. So a bit of a crunch time here. And that will hopefully tie you over until we get to October. It's almost fire prevention week, which doesn't sound exciting by itself, but that is your chance at some free pizza. Comox and Courtney Fire Department's team up with Domino's for this one. They do this like every year. And they'll come check out that you have a working smoke alarm. If you do, free pizza from Domino's. If not, they're going to get your alarm back in working order. I mean, talk about a win-win. And we didn't have the time change this year as a little battery replacement reminder. This way, you get a little bit of eye candy and dinner delivered. That's coming up October 9th.

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3: 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Because I tell you, if I could put one together while I'm actually driving to work.
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3: 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I might as well just get brighter high beams in my face. Have a good morning, buddy.
2: 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And welcome to it, man. It is the first rainy morning.
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1: Good afternoon, I'm Sage Daniels. Cumberland is planning a new operations center for its engineering and public works department. The village says the current facility on Dunsmuir Avenue is aging and needs significant upgrades and more space. It's exploring a new facility on village-owned land on Union Road, which would allow the current center to remain open during construction. Cumberland is also considering development of surplus Union Road land to help fund the project and reduce costs for taxpayers. The village says community engagement is planned, with details to be announced. BC Conservative interim leader says the party is united and ready to face the NDP in this fall's snap election. Premier David Eby called an election Tuesday, just 2 years after the last provincial election. Dorkson said he believes Eby criticized the timing of the election call just weeks before the fall session of the legislature was set to begin.
2: There were promises made by this premier to address things like DRIPA and other things in this fall session, and he's chosen not to.
1: DRIPA is legislation establishing a framework for Indigenous reconciliation in BC. Dorkson said repealing DRIPA remains the number one issue for the Conservatives. Several MLAs who briefly joined Centre BC have returned to the BC Conservative Caucus as parties prepare for an October 24th election. Peter Milobar was announced as the new leader of Centre BC last week, joining the party with seven other former Conservatives. Milobar said he and six others have returned to the Conservatives.
3: Now is not the time to let petty, personal squabbles come between us and a better BC. The future of our province is just too important. So today, we are coming back together as part of a progressive ideas and conservative values party.
1: Surrey Cloverdale MLA Eleanor Sturco says she remains with Centre BC. Other MLAs who quit the Conservatives under former leader Carolyn Finley have also rejoined the caucus. Finley resigned as leader on Sunday and has not announced any plans to run in the election. Legislation has been introduced to extend the temporary suspension of the federal fuel excise tax until the end of January. Ottawa says for Canadians, that means continuing to save more than $5 every time they fill a typical 50-liter tank of gasoline, while the full relief remains in place. After that, the regular rates will be reduced by 50% until the end of March 2027. The feds say the legislation responds to higher fuel costs caused by global instability and ongoing supply disruptions in the Middle East, which are putting pressure on energy markets around the world.
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1: In sports, NHL preseason action continues tonight with the Vancouver Canucks facing the Edmonton Oilers. Elsewhere, the Calgary Flames visit the Seattle Kraken. In baseball, the Toronto Blue Jays have the day off. They begin their final three-game set of the season tomorrow versus the Cincinnati Reds. The Jays were officially eliminated from playoff contention yesterday.
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1: Taking a look at your evening forecast, there's going to be rain, and it'll get to a low of 10. Tomorrow, periods of rain ending in the afternoon, and then cloudy skies for the rest of the day, with a chance for showers, accompanied by some light wind, a high of 15, and a low of 9. Right now it's 14, and cloudy.
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5: Oh, baby, we're into the fall fishing now. Just like the last few reports, the large fish are bundling in abundance in the Strait of Georgia. Some of these large Chinook and Coho are moving a little closer to shore now and are running behind their usual schedules. But a salmon's tardiness is a fisher's advantage in this case. Five Finger Island and French Creek are especially good spots for some of these senior fish. And you might have some luck if you're sporting plugs like the Atomic Glow Easter Egg or Gold Star's Resurrection Spoon. Also, we're hearing reports of halibut taking in some nibbles around southeastern Hornby Island and Thrasher Rock. Sockeye activity on the West Island has simmered slightly, but some fish can still be found migrating toward the Alberni Canal. For the freshwater fishers out there, fall is your time to shine, and large trout are biting at Powell Lake, Long Lake, Sproat Lake, and Lake Cowichan. Remember to obtain proper licensing if you're looking to spend a day on the water. A valid BC Tidal Waters sports fishing license is required for any species of finfish or shellfish in BC's salt waters. And of course, a salmon conservation stamp is required if salmon are being retained.
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It's been 15 years since the show was canceled, and we only just got a glimpse into why that was. Kelly spoke up a bit about why the Osborne show.

0: one of those things that now that I have the answer, I wish I had not asked. Why the Osbournes ended when it did. It was literally at the height of its popularity when they pulled it off the air. And Kelly Osbourne just spoke out this week on why they went ahead and did that.
1: There was a couple of crew members that got fired because they refused to film my father in the state he was in. It was rough.
0: But yeah, with that in mind, I'm glad they stopped filming. It might have been the perfect moment, actually. There's been a lot of buzz since the Ozzy documentary came out in 2025 about more stories from Ozzy coming from the vault. Sounds like there's a lot more to come.

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pumpkin show coming up. Vancouver, sure, but we're about a month away from that. Rats in a Cage tour. I totally forgot. It's the 30th anniversary of Melancholy and the Infinite Sadness. That is a pretty safe bet that they're going to be playing all of that album in its entirety. I mean, you can't name a tour after an album and not give me the full album live, right? That's coming up November 5th, Rogers Arena.

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8: Hello, it's William Stringer. I know it's hard to believe, but ski season is almost upon us. It's kind of round the corner. And I know it's only September, but just to give you a wee reminder, other than last year when we got no snow at all, December, which is only a couple of months away, has traditionally been the worst month for snow for the last couple of years. Or the best month, whatever your perspective is. With that just around the corner, the Strathcona Nordic Ski Club would like you to know that their registration for 2026-27 starts on October the 15th. Now, from the top, who is this suitable for? This is for anyone in the family. It's for parents, kids. It's just for you if you want to join. And especially if you have expertise, you've done this before, and you can coach, you might even get into the club cheaper if you are willing to help out a bit. And that's a big thing they're pushing at the moment. Now, if you are interested in Nordic skiing, this is a great way to get involved. They are going to show you exactly how to do it. You're going to be pointed in the right direction for any questions you may have, right from what to wear to how do you actually get on to the trails, where the trails are, when everyone's meeting. You get the gist. It's absolutely everything. So if you're looking for something new to do this winter, you like the idea of skiing, but you don't like the idea of hurtling down a hill at 300 miles an hour, this one could be for you. For more details, you can check them out on the website for the Strathcona Nordic Ski Club. For 98.9 Jet FM, I'm William Stringer. And that's what's going on.
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yesterday. I went on a whole rant about how Metallica tickets were going on sale today. Yeah, that was because I'm an idiot. I thought yesterday was Thursday. Like, I don't know when it happened. I knew it was Wednesday, and my brain said tomorrow's Friday. So, should I just repeat all the things I told you yesterday about getting a good chance at Metallica tickets? You're kind of running out of options now. I mean, tomorrow, Friday, the real Friday, is the general public sale for the only Canadian stop on this tour. So far, at least. I mean, they might do the Metallica thing, add in another second show after this one sells out, but that's not in the forecast right now. So I'm going to tell you the tips again, because tomorrow is actually the real deal. And I want everybody to say that they are going to Metallica in May. I mean, bragging rights off the charts. So these tips and tricks for tomorrow's general public sale for Metallica coming up just after 5.

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1: How about we do rock and roll news? It was on this day 35 years ago. The record stores were hopping. Blood Sugar Sex Magik by the Red Hot Chili Peppers was released. Also, Nirvana's Nevermind. And Bryan Adams, Waking Up the Neighbors. Can you imagine going to the record store in 1991? You got your 18 bucks or your 15 bucks. That's what a CD cost back then. What do you buy? My pick is Nirvana, but I mean, that's still a tough choice. Anyway, big day in music history. Speaking of the 90s, there's a great article in Spin Magazine. It's posted on their online feed on Facebook and all the socials, as well in the actual hard-covered magazine. I know. It's called, Were the 90s Really That Great After All? And it kind of dives into, you know, those records that are a defining sound of the era and the generation, but also why the music holds up with Gen X, Gen Alpha, Gen Z. It's kind of a neat read. If you've got nothing to do, check it out. It dives deep, man. It dives deep. And a belated happy birthday to the boss. Bruce Springsteen turned 77 years young yesterday. And rock stars are coming out of the woodwork to talk about how much they love the boss. Tom Morello gives us some great advice.
2: The most underrated Springsteen song is a song called Something in the Well. And it's a deep cut. And I heard the song that was the scariest and most haunting song maybe that I've ever heard. It's super spooky, Something in the Well. Check it.
1: That's the thing about Bruce, right? He's got those rocking tunes, those party tunes, those pop songs, and of course the folk tunes that tell a story and make you think, right? Anyways, a happy belated birthday to the boss, 77 years young, live and local. BCDC, good AC/DC cover band playing the Little Red Church. That show's set to go November 27th. Put it in the calendar. If you got a gig or a show you want to promote, do it on the Rock Blast, 703-2538.
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